died. Papa died when we was very young. I never got a chance to see him. I never heard nothing but bad things about him.

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That's what I don't want.

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'Cause I know you could make me suffer. I know you could drive me mad. I know you just take me in a circle. And when it got real, I know you'd disappear. That's why I ain't

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Strips away the fake and far. If you face it, if you stay.